0: By now, you should know that I'm going to ask you one simple favor, that if you do take it home and tell it...
1: You have to tell it right.
0: You got to tell it right. Here we go. Friday edition of the 515 take-home joke of the day. Why did the kid throw butter out of the window? Why did the kid throw butter out of the window? Because he wanted to see butterfly. You see? Sweetheart, you get it like a butterfly? Real butter. Butterfly.
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All this week, we have been singing songs that empower, encourage, motivate, lift up, make you happy. Ladies, this whole week has been for you. And I hope you've enjoyed it to this point. And we've got one more song because it's the last day of the week. And I want you to know that for some of us, your hard work doesn't go unnoticed. I said it on Monday. Some of the hardest people I know that work until it gets done are like single moms. You have no plan Bs. No one's coming to save you in some cases. I don't know. I just have always had a soft spot in my heart for single moms, right? When I met my now wife, she was a single mom, and she, you know, don't even get me started on how much I love her. So anyway, yeah, look, I think this might be a little national anthem right here. This is for you, ladies, because some of you, you are every woman. I just lift you up and just give you love, girls, and thanks for listening every day to me. Let me get you where you're going with a smile on your face. 60-second karaoke. Shaka Khan. Let's sing it for the girls.

0: 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I tip my hat off to you. 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Happy Friday, friends.
1: It's Friday. Woo, woo. Bernadine, I love your face.

0: Sabrina Carpenter on the way, Zara Larsson, Bruno Mars, Lady Gaga. Oh, look at this. Sombra's got a brand new song. It's called My Body Isn't Ready, and I've got it all up next right here on Y101.
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Spaghetti Factory and the Scottish Games. We released them this morning at 9 a.m., and you still got time to go check them out right now online.

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0: The New Radicals, Michelle Branch, The Game of Love. That's what we're talking about when we say giving you today's best music. Of course, Harry Styles right now. Sia is on the way. And all of the good stuff to put a smile on your face this Friday afternoon.
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back in the day, I used to do spin class, right? And that song right there was one of my favorites. You just, All American Rejects, just pedaling, dying, need a break. Keep going, you can do it. 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Oh, I love playing great music.

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0: My friends, enjoy the rest of your Friday. Have a great weekend. I'll see you guys back here on Monday. 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And I love your face. 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

your ground. Karma's on your scent like a bounty hunter. 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

Shaboozy right now. Tame Impala on the way. And wherever you are on this Saturday, what are we, late morning, mid-afternoon? Right, wherever you are. 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

So I've got Zara Larsson, Midnight Sun right now. On the way, Olivia Dean, and the latest from Michelle Branch and the New Radicals. It's called The Game of Love, one of my favorite songs that we play. That's coming up in less than 6 minutes right here on today's Best Music, Y101.

Told you. Great song right there. Michelle Branch, New Radicals, The Game of Love. Happy Saturday, you guys, and thank you so much for listening to Y101, today's best music. Something.

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I don't know why that sounds like an 80s song to me, right? Like a REO Speedwagon or something. I'm gonna give up. Anyway, that was brand new music from Somber. My Body Isn't Ready right there on Y101.

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Happy Saturday. For just the

on a train back to Boston. First time I heard that song, like most of you, was on TikTok. I love that song. Boston, Stella Lefty right there on Y101. Harry Styles right now, Taylor Swift on the way. And look, happy Saturday. Thank you so much for having us on. Thanks for listening to today's best music, Y101.

Have a great rest of your Saturday afternoon. I'll see you back here on Monday. Listen to me. Every day before I get off the radio, I say this and I mean it when I do. Take care of yourself. Let's take care of each other. God bless you. And I love your face, friends. See ya.

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1: Oh, I leave quite an impression.

I Had Some Help, Post Malone, Morgan Wallen here for you on Y. All weekend long, it's for you. Facebook, Instagram, your request. Let us know what you're up to. Let us know what you like to hear as well. Tame Impala with Dracula here for you on Y.

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Hope your day is well. 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
1: 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Endless Summer Fun. Ariana Grande, Hate That I Made You Love Me. It is here on Y.

Michelle Branch, The New Radicals, The Game of Love. 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